0: beautiful.
1: Yeah, well, that's not all you've picked up, eh? Listen, I had to go and see the doctor yesterday. Where have you been cleaning it up?

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I'm at the third and he gets the geek, the geek, the geek. 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
2: Where are you?
3: You're what? Missing it.
2: Get down here right now.
1: Where are you?
2: We're in the tunnel.
3: You have 5 minutes.
2: Get down here right now.
1: Okay.
2: Hurry.

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And you know what I'm talking about. 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
1: It's like the way he rotates his tires.

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1: It's going okay. It's been all right.
0: You think you could have it ready for me tomorrow morning?
1: Sure. I can even bring it out to you if you want.
0: No. We live way out in the hills. I'd better come pick it up.
1: Yeah, I guess so.
0: Here. Well, I'll see you.
1: I'll see you.

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0: All right.

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1: Hi.
0: Woo, baby. 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
1: We love you.
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1: What's that, honey? 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

0: Foster en Ellen, soos net die ere kan. 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Hy is eintlik baie goed in wat hy doen. En ek praat van ons Funny Spot man met al die pranks in die wereld. Dit is Darren Wackett Simpson. Hy is gebore 19 April 1977, radioomroeper wat reeds in, wel, sedert Augustus 2010, het hy FM 94.7 sy ochendprogram Breakfast Express aangebied. Die vertoning is voorheen dier Jeremy Mansfield aangebied onder die naam van The Rude Awakening. In januari 2018 het Simpson die 94.7 verlaat om op 94.5 KFM ontbijtskou aan te bied. Simpson se prank gleef met die titel Wackett's Window to the World is steeds in plek op 94.7. Highveld Stereo in Johannesburg en KFM Breakfast in Kaapstad. 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Nie goed nie, ne?
1: Good day, is that Mr. Vilseki?
2: Speaking.
1: Hi, Mr. Funder here for you from America. How are you today?
2: Well, and you?
1: Good. Listen, sir, I'm in my office here. I have your son, Fabian.
2: Yes.
1: I just need to chat for you for a second. Yes. It's we are at our wit's end at this point.
2: What is the problem?
1: They had a cycle test this morning, Afrikaans, and which he subsequently failed 32%.
2: Yeah.
1: But there's a bigger problem here, sir, with your son's attitude.
2: Yeah.
1: Because we've just gone into first break.
2: Yeah.
1: And we know he fancies himself as a little bit of a Casanova.
2: Yes.
1: And we in fact caught him kissing a girl in the toilets.
2: Oh, really?
1: Yep.
3: Oopsie.
2: Okay. How would you like to deal with it? Would you like me to deal with it?
1: No, well, I actually wanted to chat to you a little bit because, sir, the problem gets even bigger here.
2: Yes.
1: Because it was in fact with a teacher.
2: You're not too. Which teacher is this?
1: Miss Muriel.
2: Okay.
1: Oh. Yeah. And this is a 21-year-old teacher.
4: Oh, that's so bad.
1: Perhaps you could... Okay, perhaps you can get through to him. I'm just going to pass the phone to him, all right?
2: Okay, thank you.
1: Yeah, you go, Fabian.
5: Hello?
2: Just hold on.
5: Hello?
2: What the f*** do you think you did?
5: I'm sorry, Dad.
2: No, sorry's not good enough. What is going on?
5: Dad, she was hot.
2: Fabian?
5: Dad, come
2: understand
5: on.
2: Understand something.
5: I'm
2: you
5: sorry.
2: You are not going to sit for a month. Is that clear? I want to know what is going on, how long it's been
5: but
2: going
5: Dad,
2: on for.
5: Dad, she's like really hot.
2: I don't care.
5: And she's 22, Dad. She's like the sexiest chick, like,
2: Fabian,
5: ever.
2: Listen to yourself. Listen to me. You are going to get the hiding of your life.
5: Oopsie. I'm sorry, Dad.
2: No, sorry's not good enough. Shut up now. Shut up.
5: She's really
2: shut
5: hot.
2: Up.
5: I'm sorry, Dad.
2: Shut up!
4: Oh, he's so cross.
2: You, my boy, your career with cycling is over. The shit that you once again, your Afrikaans is a cock-up. I want to know what's going on.
5: I'm sorry, Dad, but...
2: Sorry's not good enough. Let me speak to your teacher.
5: Okay, I'm handing the phone to him.
1: Look, you know what, this is, I mean, it is Miss Muriel, and this is not exactly what we call an extramural activity.
2: Honestly, this is.
1: You know what? He's been asking her for extra lessons and all sorts of stuff, and it's just.
2: What subject does she teach?
1: She teaches history.
2: I'm gobsmacked.
1: Yeah.
2: I can't believe.
1: I mean, can I make one recommendation? Yeah.
2: Yeah.
1: Boys Town.
2: I'd love to set up a meeting.
1: You know, this is one of those teachers that comes in and we have been watching her closely. She puts it all out there, you know, low cut tops and... Just hold on, I'm just going to pass the phone back to Fabian. Yeah, Fabian.
5: Hello?
2: Fabian.
5: Yes, Dad.
2: Do you understand how serious this is?
5: Yeah, but Dad, the teacher was hot.
2: Fabian, say that once more and I'm going to flatten you. Is that understood?
5: Dad.
2: Fabian,
5: Dad.
2: Once more and I'm going to flatten you.
5: Dad, you should have seen the p*** on her.
2: Fabian, enough.
5: Dad, you would drool over her.
2: Shut up! Shut up!
5: It's not my fault.
2: I'm coming to the school to fetch her and you're going to... You know what? I'm going to come to your school now. Let me speak to your teacher.
1: Mr. Valseke, you're actually speaking to... Wackhead Simpson.
5: Dad!
4: Dad, don't kill me.
2: I'm going to kill my son. You realise that I'm... Yeah, I was ready to murder the little...
4: Yeah.
3: Poor Oki's gone through this trauma.
4: Yeah.
3: But how's Dad, Fabian not, playing Dad? Along?
1: I told him, I said, listen, dude, you need to hold it straight here. You need to say these things to your dad.
3: Yes. And I mean, you're turning around saying, but Dad, you should have seen it.
1: Okay,
0: nou ja, wat sou jy maak as jy so oproep van jou seun se skool of hoof kry? 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

0: 5, 4, 3, 2, 1. 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
1: You're about to listen to the hottest sounds. It's the hottest mixtape in the world. And you've got it.

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0: too bad.
2: You ain't got nothing.
3: What's up, girls?

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1: You've been a very bad girl. A very, very bad, bad girl, Gaga.
2: Honeybee. Sure you want to do this, honeybee?
1: What do you mean, am I sure?
2: You know what they say. Once you kill a cow, you gotta make a burger.
1: You know, Gaga, trust is like a mirror. 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